0: We're located on Washington Avenue.
1: Yes.
0: And we're between?
1: We're between Orchid Thai Cuisine and Willie's Barbecue.
0: And we're right across the street from CB Creative.
1: Yes.
0: Okay. All right. This is a tiny tailgate. This is a food trailer.
1: Yes.
0: All right. What got you interested in this?
1: I started running a small food truck out in Kinsale from Kinsale Market. They had a small food truck there. Started that about 2 years ago. Helped them open that and really fell in love.
0: So you, there's a chef in you. There's a cook.
2: There's definitely a creative artist.
0: There's a creative artist in here.
2: Yes.
0: Okay. And Casey, you're involved in this. Are you co-owners of Tiny Tailgate?
2: We are.
0: What got you interested in this?
2: So I started in the restaurant industry in 2004.
0: Wow. Okay. Good.
2: Yeah. Been doing it since then. Started, you know, as a server and eventually got bored with that. Made my way behind the bar and then eventually to the kitchen.
0: Okay, so you have a long-standing experience with this.
2: I've been doing it for a while. The last 10 years, though, I got bored with the kitchen and switched over to brewing. So now I've been in the brewing industry for the last 10 years.
0: Okay, so our listeners probably know you pretty well. Casey Blaylock, you were the head brewer at CBB for a while. Now where are you?
2: I'm now at Ice House Brewery.
0: Okay, that's great news.
2: Yeah, been there since October after leaving Northern Neck, getting them started for the last few years, and I went, ended up at Ice House.
0: So the beer at Ice House is getting a lot better, let's say.
2: Yeah, I've really turned their program around. I walked into some headaches, but now it's pretty smooth sailing.
0: Okay, well, Ice House is on the move, but that's not what we're talking about today. We're talking about Tiny Tailgate. All right, you have two menus. Can we take a look at these?
1: Yeah, certainly.
0: Okay, so you are open on?
1: We're open Thursday, Friday, Saturday.
0: Thursday, Friday, Saturday?
1: Yes.
0: Okay, what time do you open?
1: We open from 8 to 3.
0: Okay, so on 8, this menu here, I think, is your breakfast menu?
1: Yes, I do breakfast. We'll do biscuits, and we have a Nashville hot chicken biscuit and a Louisiana catfish biscuit. And then we have a daily special those days as well. I do breakfast until I sell out.
0: Okay, and you have sold out.
1: Yes.
0: Yeah, you're very popular. That's why I'm here, okay? I'm also here because I've had the deep-fried fruity strudel.
1: Yes.
0: It was delicious.
1: Good. That is like our deep-fried sweet treat of the week, and we'll change those out this week. It is the deep-fried fruity strudel. It is a classic 90s toaster strudel.
0: Yeah, I know. Apple butter bread. That's got to be a hit.
1: The apple butter bread is probably one of the most popular things we put on the menu. People can't seem to get enough of it.
0: Okay, this is Tiny Tailgate. We're in Colonial Beach. I see something very unusual here. The highest price you have is $5. These are $5, $3, $4. This is the best deal in Colonial Beach, no?
1: For our breakfast menu, we do offer, you know, some very
2: affordable options.
0: Yeah, no, it's not overpriced.
2: Yeah.
0: You're not trying to gouge anybody.
1: No.
2: We rather see people 3 times a week than 1 time a week.
0: There you go. And you do. You have repeat customers.
1: Yes. Yes.
0: We're looking at the lunch menu now, and I see the Nashville hot chicken sandwich. I got that. And you have the hot sauces out here if you want to make it a little hotter. And I did. It was amazing.
1: What hot sauce did you use?
0: I use the habanero.
1: Very, very good choice. Our Nashville hot chicken sandwich has been very popular, but it's not too scary. It's got a bit of brown sugar, so it makes it a little sweet. It's got a little tang. It's got a little spice.
0: That's a Nashville chicken, though.
1: Yeah.
0: You also have catfish platters, and then you have the spicy potato wedges. And I think for kids, you have a corn dog.
1: Yes, we do offer a kid-friendly option right now. It is a state fair corn dog, and for the adults, we can add some hot honey if you wish.
0: Okay, so hot honey's popular too, isn't it?
1: Yes, and that is a local product.
0: Okay, can we take a look inside the trailer?
1: Sure.
0: Okay, you lead the way. Okay, so the Tiny Tailgate is here on Washington Avenue. Oh, and it is tiny.
1: Yes, we can fit one person in here.
0: And this is you working every day of the week.
1: Yes.
0: Well, Thursday.

0: Friday, Saturday.
1: Yes.
0: Okay. And
2: it's clean in here.
1: Good. I should hope so.
2: And it smells good.
1: Good. I've got 2 fridge units, 2 deep fryers, a portable AC unit, a steam well, and we've got an oven. And then for our, we've got a hand sink and then our 3 compartment sink as well.
2: Okay, that looks good in here. I can tell you from talking to people at CB Creative, they came over here one time and they had chicken livers and they went absolutely crazy over them. Tell us about the chicken fingers and how do we find out when you have them?
1: The chicken livers will come back as a special. That is something that either you're going to love it or you're going to hate it. So it's not something we're going to have all the time, but you can find out through our Facebook page. And that's the Tiny Tailgate.
2: Okay, so I could just Google the Tiny Tailgate Facebook and I'm right there.
1: Yes.
2: And then I can find out when you have the chicken livers.
1: Yes.
2: Oh, my gosh.
1: We'll post specials, pictures of the specials and things we've got going on that week.
2: And if we walk to this side, I see you also have art here because you are one of the sponsors and one of the supporters of the Art Walk.
1: I love the Art Walk. Always have.
2: Are you open for the Art Walk?
1: Yes. We open especially for the Art Walk, second Fridays.
2: So second Fridays, if I can't make it here on a Thursday, Friday, or Saturday to have lunch or breakfast, I can come here on Friday night, the second Friday of the month Art Walk, and I can eat the Nashville chicken sandwich. Are you telling me that?
1: Absolutely.
2: Okay, this is great news. Okay, so, and then you have, what am I looking at here?
1: That is our merch station. We've got a few stickers, and then we've also got the Tiny Tailgate crop top jerseys.
2: So this is a sporty crop top jersey that, I don't know, I could buy and wear?
1: Yes.
2: Okay. All right. It's hilarious. Probably not my style, but I can certainly see people wearing this. Okay, this is exciting. Why the number 2?
1: This is our second year, like our second anniversary.
2: Oh my gosh. Okay, well that makes sense.
1: We're going into our second anniversary.
2: Okay, this is the Tiny Tailgate. This is very impressive and it is exciting. You got a great menu and you have great prices. I've eaten on the menu. I've had your food and I think it's great. So, gosh, the future's bright.
1: I appreciate it. We're looking to sustain within this location throughout the fall and winter. Fingers crossed.
2: How long have you been in Colonial Beach?
1: We've been in the area off and on for over a decade.
2: And Casey, you've worked here.
3: Yeah.
2: How long have you been in and around this area?
3: So, yeah, we came up from Tennessee together about a decade ago.
2: Okay. And what if I was to ask you, from having a business here, when you look at Colonial Beach, what's one thing you would like to see in Colonial Beach that we don't have right now?
1: I would love to see sustainability for the people here.
2: And what do you mean by that?
1: For the people working here.
2: Okay, so jobs, wages,
1: jobs,
2: benefits, housing.
1: Yeah.
2: Okay. Casey, what do you think?
3: I'd like to see some Caribbean food.
2: right. Let's add some different restaurants, right? A lot of the restaurants are similar.
3: Yeah.
2: Okay, let's have some different restaurants. I would say this is a different restaurant. You're only open a couple of days a week, but no one's doing what you're doing.
1: That's certainly the goal.
2: Okay, so the two of you are a team. You're doing Tiny Tailgate. You're brewing over at Ice House. What do you see? And how do you see Colonial Beach in, let's say, the next 3 to 5 years?
3: I think we've seen some really good development over the last few years, and I think we'll continue to see that. I think people are getting excited and are happy to see the growth and it continue.
2: Okay. It is growing. There's a number of different things happening, right?
3: Yes, sir.
2: Taylor, what do you think?
1: 3 to 5 years, I do believe that there will be a number of you know, local spots that you can, but that's already here.
2: No, but more and more local spots, maybe.
1: Yeah.
2: Maybe more small businesses.
1: Yeah.
2: Doing a number of things. I know a lot of people would like to see more small businesses here so we can stop driving to King George and stop driving to Fredericksburg.
1: Ooh. Or maybe another local grocery store in town somewhere.
2: Yeah, right. A specialty shop, let's say. Okay, great. This is Talk of the Town. I've been at the Tiny Tailgate

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2: Here's the National Weather Service forecast for Colonial Beach. For Thursday night, a chance of showers and thunderstorms before midnight, mostly cloudy with a low of 73. Friday, a chance of afternoon showers and storms, partly sunny with a high of 83. And for Friday night, a chance of showers and storms before midnight, mostly cloudy with a low of 73. The pollen count for Friday is expected to be low for grasses and moderate for ragweed. That's your local forecast from Colonial Beach Community Radio.
3: Here are the tides as reported for the Potomac at Colonial Beach for Thursday. High tides at 3:08 a.m. and 3:33 p.m., low tides at 9 a.m. and 9:12 p.m. For Friday, high tides at 3:45 a.m. and 4:04 p.m., low tides at 9:35 a.m. and 9:52 p.m. That's the weather and tides from WWER.
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Salutations, mommy-os and daddy-os, and all the ships at sea. Welcome aboard to another edition of The View Yard with yours truly, Ken Carpenter, the daddy-o of the radio, rocking and bopping along with music from the 50s and the 60s. And we usually have a theme. Today is no exception. We're going to explore summer vacation as we wrap up summer. We have a few more weeks left. So let's go and enjoy what we can, shall we? I think we'll start off with a trip to the fair. Yeah, let's do that. Let's get the summer ended up in fine style, courtesy of the Beach Boys, as we kick off the Groove Yard County Fair.

Beach Boys. They've been around since 1961, still performing today. That particular tune was from 1962, a B-side, County Fair. As we talk about things to do in the last couple of weeks of summer, here's Jerry Butler. Same theme. This tune is entitled At the County Fair on the Grooveyard.

at the county fair. Yes, we're going to go to the fair here. Sergio Mendez and their version of Scarborough Fair. The song's been around for a long time, so is the fair.

A musical trip to the zoo, a samba tune from 1968, Sergio Mendez and Brazil 66, also performed by many other artists, including Simon and Garfunkel, who are bringing us to our next topic and our next song. If you don't want to go to the fair, how about the zoo? That's a nice place to go in the summer, huh?

From Los Angeles, the group Spirit. They only had one hit, I Got a Line on You. This was not one of their hits, Animal Zoo. In fact, it only made it to 97 on the charts, which doesn't count as a hit. Sorry about that. Anyway, we've taken a trip to the fair, to the zoo. How about an amusement park? That's always fun to do. And we can do that as we wrap up our summer vacation, show here in the Grooveyard, bringing back music of the 50s and the 60s. Here's Freddie's Boom Boom Cannon in Palisades Park on the Grooveyard.

afraid you're a little too late to visit Palisades Park. They were open from 1898 until 1971, at which time the park was closed. And if you go there now, you'll find some high-rise luxury apartments. Not exactly as entertaining as an amusement park, but a big park in its day. Another big park in its day was Coney Island, which is still around, but not really in

the amusement park category anymore, but let's play homage to another great, late great amusement park, courtesy of the doo-wop group, The Excellence.

The Excellence with an excellent tune, a little doo-wop action, free musical satisfaction here on the Groove Art Show. Ken Carpenter bringing back the 45s, keeping the 45s alive, music from the 50s and the 60s. And we take a request. In fact, we'll have a request to play a little bit later on in this show. The address for requests is grooveyard at wwer.org, grooveyard at wwer.org. But we're exploring, musically speaking, places to go and see on a end of summer kind of excursion. One possibility is a trip to the mountains. Here's Dick and Dee Dee with the Mountain's Eye.

Hi, Dick and Dee Dee on turntable number two here on the Grooveyard Show with Ken Carpenter. Nice little doo-wopper by The Magnificence. Up on the mountain on the Grooveyard.

Three-headed wonder group there, the Magnificence up on the mountain from 1956, as we are suggesting places to go on a late summer vacation schedule. And one of the places you can go is to the mountains, especially if you go with someone you like a lot.

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2: 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I'm actually listening to your station. 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Have a good night. 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

By request, going out to Jack in right here in Colonial Beach, Virginia. The Lion Sleeps Tonight, the music of the Alley Cats. And Jack, I know you like a cappella music. So here's another a cappella group, the Glen Echoes from Montgomery County, Maryland. And another doo-wopper for you. Hope you like it.

Going on a bar request to Jack. Thanks a lot for the email. We really do appreciate it. And our theme on the Grooveyard this fine evening has to do with vacation. And sometimes you don't have time or you can't afford to go out of town. So what better thing to do for vacation than to go to the drive-in with your sweetheart? Here's the Beach Boys.

0: One of my favorite songs by the Beach Boys, The Drive-In. Here in the Grooveyard with Ken Carpenter. The Drive-In was patented, believe it or not, by a Richard Hollingshead Jr. in 1932, and the first drive-in opened in New Jersey in 1933, and drive-ins were fantastically successful up until the 70s or so. They started to fade away. You don't see many drive-ins now, but they were a big part of growing up in the 50s and the 60s.
1: They have taken off my arm, the arm of a Viking prince. What am I to do?

0: saw you, Jack Wilson.
1: What's the truth, Shane?
0: I heard a lot about you, Wilson.
1: I wouldn't push it too far if I were you, Shane.
0: I heard you're on a little down road.

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Please, I swear, the murderer was... You know what there are. One of these days, one of

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1: Get out of here, baby!
0: As we give you suggestions of things to do on summer vacation, here's Eddie Cochran. 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

0: On the Liberty Label from 1957, the summer of 57, drive-in show, Eddie Cochran on the Grooveyard. 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Who knows? 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And if you do that, we promise never to play annoying commercials like this one.
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0: the movie of the same name, Beach Party. Annette Funicello, and of course Frankie Avalon was also in that movie from 1963. As we suggest places and things to do on a summer vacation as we wrap up summer here on a hot August weekend. So the beach is certainly a good place to go if you want to cool down and do a little surfing. Here's Elvis Presley to entertain us with a beach song. And of course, Elvis is a accomplished performer, never makes mistakes, never has to do a retake or anything. Right, Elvis? Is that right? Tell me I'm not wrong.
1: 2007, take one.
0: What? 2007?
1: Take 2007.
2: Oh, excuse me.
3: One, two, three, go.
4: When you're through swimming, I'll dry your back. Come and relax, girl, in my little beach shack. What you think I am?
2: What you think I am, dumbly dumb? What you think I am, dumbly dumb? Oh, okay. Get me the silly hour.
4: One, two, three, go. When you're through swimming, I'll dry you back. Come.
2: No. You can get better, move away.
1: Take three.
3: One, two.

wet cap. 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You'll be comfortable there. What you saying? I'm dum-de-dum-de-dum. Yeah, yeah, yeah. 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See how nice I treat company.

for coming up with ideas for a vacation in the last couple of weeks of summer, and going to the beach is always a great idea. Here's a one-hit wonder group, First Class, the name of the group, and the name of the song, Beach Baby. Hope you enjoyed it. Ken Carpenter wrapping up the show, saying goodbye for now, saying bicycle for now, as a matter of fact. Until next week, same time, same station, with some more great music from the roots of rock and roll, the 50s and the 60s. Thanks so much for listening. We leave you with the Lewis Sisters and Moonlight on the Beach. Sounds like a life away to end the day. Take care, everybody.

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2: Here's the National Weather Service forecast for Colonial Beach. For Thursday night, a chance of showers and thunderstorms before midnight, mostly cloudy with a low of 73. Friday, a chance of afternoon showers and storms, partly sunny with a high of 83. And for Friday night, a chance of showers and storms before midnight, mostly cloudy with a low of 73. The pollen count for Friday is expected to be low for grasses and moderate for ragweed. That's your local forecast from Colonial Beach Community Radio.
3: Here are the tides as reported for the Potomac at Colonial Beach for Thursday. High tides at 3:08 a.m. and 3:33 p.m., low tides at 9 a.m. and 9:12 p.m. For Friday, high tides at 3:45 a.m. and 4:04 p.m., low tides at 9:35 a.m. and 9:52 p.m. That's the weather and tides from WWER.
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2: Here's the National Weather Service forecast for Colonial Beach. For Thursday night, a chance of showers and thunderstorms before midnight, mostly cloudy with a low of 73. Friday, a chance of afternoon showers and storms, partly sunny with a high of 83. And for Friday night, a chance of showers and storms before midnight, mostly cloudy with a low of 73. The pollen count for Friday is expected to be low for grasses and moderate for ragweed. That's your local forecast from Colonial Beach Community Radio.
3: Here are the tides as reported for the Potomac at Colonial Beach for Thursday. High tides at 3:08 a.m. and 3:33 p.m. Low tides at 9 a.m. and 9:12 p.m. For Friday, high tides at 3:45 a.m. and 4:04 p.m. Low tides at 9:35 a.m. and 9:52 p.m. That's the weather and tides from WWER.
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2: Here's the National Weather Service forecast for Colonial Beach. For Thursday night, a chance of showers and thunderstorms before midnight, mostly cloudy with a low of 73. Friday, a chance of afternoon showers and storms, partly sunny with a high of 83. And for Friday night, a chance of showers and storms before midnight, mostly cloudy with a low of 73. The pollen count for Friday is expected to be low for grasses and moderate for ragweed. That's your local forecast from Colonial Beach Community Radio.
3: Here are the tides as reported for the Potomac at Colonial Beach for Friday. High tides at 3:45 a.m. and 4:04 p.m. Low tides at 9:35 a.m. and 9:52 p.m. For Saturday, high tides at 4:19 a.m. and 4:36 p.m. Low tides at 10:08 a.m. and 10:33 p.m. That's the weather and tides from WWER.
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2: Here's the National Weather Service forecast for Colonial Beach. For Thursday night, a chance of showers and thunderstorms before midnight, mostly cloudy with a low of 73. Friday, a chance of afternoon showers and storms, partly sunny with a high of 83. And for Friday night, a chance of showers and storms before midnight, mostly cloudy with a low of 73. The pollen count for Friday is expected to be low for grasses and moderate for ragweed. That's your local forecast from Colonial Beach Community Radio.
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3: Here's the National Weather Service forecast for Colonial Beach. For Thursday night, a chance of showers and thunderstorms before midnight, mostly cloudy with a low of 73. Friday, a chance of afternoon showers and storms, partly sunny with a high of 83. And for Friday night, a chance of showers and storms before midnight, mostly cloudy with a low of 73. The pollen count for Friday is expected to be low for grasses and moderate for ragweed. That's your local forecast from Colonial Beach Community Radio.
4: 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It's reported for the Potomac at Colonial Beach for Friday. High tides at 3:45 a.m. and 4:04 p.m. Low tides at 9:35 a.m. and 9:52 p.m. For Saturday, high tides at 4:19 a.m. and 4:36 p.m. Low tides at 10:08 a.m. and 10:33 p.m. That's the weather and tides from WWER.
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I'm your host, Bill Calder. A little later this morning, it's the Grooveyard with Ken Carpenter at 5. But for now, let's get back to the music that just fits the mood of the night at Colonial Beach.

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2: Here's the National Weather Service forecast for Colonial Beach. For Thursday night, a chance of showers and thunderstorms before midnight, mostly cloudy with a low of 73. Friday, a chance of afternoon showers and storms, partly sunny with a high of 83. And for Friday night, a chance of showers and storms before midnight, mostly cloudy with a low of 73. The pollen count for Friday is expected to be low for grasses and moderate for ragweed. That's your local forecast from Colonial Beach Community Radio.
3: Here are the tides. It's reported for the Potomac at Colonial Beach for Friday. High tides at 3:45 a.m. and 4:04 p.m. Low tides at 9:35 a.m. and 9:52 p.m. For Saturday, high tides at 4:19 a.m. and 4:36 p.m. Low tides at 10:08 a.m. and 10:33 p.m. That's the weather and tides from WWER.
4: 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On Monday, August 24th, the Ice House has wine and open game night. CB Brewing will be open from 5 to 10. It's teacher, first responder, and active duty military night. The Moose Lodge will be open 3 to 9. Kitchen will be open 5 to 8. It's cheeseburger night. On Tuesday, August 25th, El Toro has Taco Tuesday. Paula will be doing functional fitness at the Colonial Beach Community Center from 10 to 11. CB Brewing has wine night. The Moose Lodge will be open 3 to 9. Kitchen at 5 to 8. It's chicken cheesesteak night. On Wednesday, August 26th, Dockside has prime rib night. Pier 909 has spaghetti night, and it's also wine down Wednesday. 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CB Brewing has music bingo returns to Colonial Beach from 6:30 to 8. The Moose Lodge will be open 3 to 9. Kitchen will be open 5 to 8. It's Wing Wednesday. On Thursday, August 27th, the Colonial Beach Farmers Market will be at the Colonial Beach Fire Department from 8 to 1-ish. Vendors include Leslie's Garden and Ray's Farms. 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Trivia starts at 7. CB Brewing has open Mike Night with Brian Jarbo from 7 to 10. The Moose Lodge will be open 3 to 9. Kitchen 5 to 8. 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Paul will be doing Hatha Yoga at the Colonial Beach Community Center from 10 to 11. CB Brewing has pint night. The Moose Lodge will be open 3 to 10, kitchen 5 to 9. It'll be spaghetti night. 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The museum is located behind the St. Peter's Episcopal Church in Oak Grove. 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St. Peter's Episcopal Church will be hosting coffee and conversation at St. Peter's Episcopal Church in Oak Grove from 10 to noon. 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On Sunday, August 30th, the Ice House has breakfast in the cafe, 8:30 to 11. 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
0: 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I'm Bill Calder. Enjoy the music. Good morning.

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Every weekday from 3 to 5 in the afternoon, I host a music mix called The Home Stretch. 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
2: Here's the National Weather Service forecast for Colonial Beach. For Thursday night, a chance of showers and thunderstorms before midnight, mostly cloudy with a low of 73. Friday, a chance of afternoon showers and storms, partly sunny with a high of 83. And for Friday night, a chance of showers and storms before midnight, mostly cloudy with a low of 73. The pollen count for Friday is expected to be low for grasses and moderate for ragweed. That's your local forecast from Colonial Beach Community Radio.
3: 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It's reported for the Potomac at Colonial Beach for Friday. High tides at 3:45 a.m. and 4:04 p.m. Low tides at 9:35 a.m. and 9:52 p.m. For Saturday, high tides at 4:19 a.m. and 4:36 p.m. Low tides at 10:08 a.m. and 10:33 p.m. That's the weather and tides from WWER.
4: 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That's September 9th, 6 p.m. at the Colonial Beach Elementary School.
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that about does it for me. Coming up next, the Grooveyard with Ken Carpenter. Then it's the Morning Buzz with Ray Richards. At 5 p.m., we start our weekend off right with a weekend beach mix. And at 9 is the Friday Night Dance Party with Ted Tate. I'll see you tomorrow morning at 2. Have a wonderful day and keep it right here for your commercial-free community radio, WWER-FM.

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2: Here's the National Weather Service forecast for Colonial Beach. For Thursday night, a chance of showers and thunderstorms before midnight, mostly cloudy with a low of 73. Friday, a chance of afternoon showers and storms, partly sunny with a high of 83. And for Friday night, a chance of showers and storms before midnight, mostly cloudy with a low of 73. The pollen count for Friday is expected to be low for grasses and moderate for ragweed. That's your local forecast from Colonial Beach Community Radio.
3: Here are the tides as reported for the Potomac at Colonial Beach for Friday. High tides at 3:45 a.m. and 4:04 p.m. Low tides at 9:35 a.m. and 9:52 p.m. For Saturday, high tides at 4:19 a.m. and 4:36 p.m. Low tides at 10:08 a.m. and 10:33 p.m. That's the weather and tides from WWER.
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Salutations, mummies and daddios, and all the ships at sea. Welcome aboard to another edition of The Grooveyard with your truly Ken Carpenter, the daddio of the radio, rocking and bopping along with music from the 50s and the 60s. And we usually have a theme. Today is no exception. We're going to explore summer vacation as we wrap up summer. We have a few more weeks left. So let's go and enjoy what we can, shall we? I think we'll start off with a trip to the fair. Yeah, let's do that. Let's get the summer ended up in fine style, courtesy of the Beach Boys, as we kick off the Grooveyard County Fair.

Beach Boys. They've been around since 1961, still performing today. That particular tune was from 1962, a B-side, County Fair. As we talk about things to do in the last couple of weeks of summer, here's Jerry Butler. Same theme. This tune is entitled At the County Fair on the Grooveyard.

at the county fair. Yes, we're going to go to the fair here. Sergio Mendez and their version of Scarborough Fair. The song's been around for a long time, so is the fair.

musical trip to the zoo, a samba tune from 1968, Sergio Mendes and Brazil 66, also performed by many other artists, including Simon and Garfunkel, who are bringing us to our next topic and our next song. If you don't want to go to the fair, how about the zoo? That's a nice place to go in the summer, huh?

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From Los Angeles, the group Spirit. They only had one hit, I Got a Line on You. This was not one of their hits, Animal Zoo. In fact, it only made it to 97 on the charts, which doesn't count as a hit. Sorry about that. Anyway, we've taken a trip to the fair, to the zoo. How about an amusement park? That's always fun to do. And we can do that as we wrap up our summer vacation, show here on the Grooveyard, bringing back music of the 50s and the 60s. Here's Freddie Boom Boom Cannon in Palisades Park on the Grooveyard.

afraid you're a little too late to visit Palisades Park. They were open from 1898 until 1971, at which time the park was closed. And if you go there now, you'll find some high-rise luxury apartments. Not exactly as entertaining as an amusement park, but a big park in its day. Another big park in its day was Coney Island, which is still around, but not really in the amusement park category anymore. But let's pay homage to another great, late great amusement park, courtesy of the doo-wop group The Excellents, Coney Island Baby.

The Excellence with an excellent tune, a little doo-wop action, free musical satisfaction here on the Groove Art Show. Ken Carpenter bringing back the 45s, keeping the 45s alive, music from the 50s and the 60s. And we take a request. In fact, we'll have a request to play a little bit later on in this show. The address for requests is grooveyard at wwer.org, grooveyard at wwer.org. But we're exploring, musically speaking, places to go and see on a end of summer kind of excursion. One possibility is a trip to the mountains. Here's Dick and Dee Dee with the Mountain's Eye.

by Dick and Dee Dee on turntable number two here on the Grooveyard Show with Ken Carpenter. Nice little doo-opper by the Magnificence. Up on the mountain on the Groove.

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And one of the places you can go is to the mountains, especially if you go with someone you like a lot.

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1: By request, going out to Jack in right here in Colonial Beach, Virginia. The Lion Sleeps Tonight, the music of the Alley Cats. And Jack, I know you like a cappella music. So here's another a cappella group, the Glen Echoes from Montgomery County, Maryland. And another doo-wopper for you. Hope you like it.

Going on a bar request to Jack. Thanks a lot for the email. We really do appreciate it. And our theme on the Grooveyard this fine evening has to do with vacation. And sometimes you don't have time or you can't afford to go out of town. So what better thing to do for vacation than to go to the drive-in with your sweetheart? Here's the Beach Boys.

0: One of my favorite songs by the Beach Boys, The Drive-In. Here in the Grooveyard with Ken Carpenter. The Drive-In was patented, believe it or not, by a Richard Hollingshead Jr. in 1932, and the first drive-in opened in New Jersey in 1933, and drive-ins were fantastically successful up until the 70s or so. They started to fade away. You don't see many drive-ins now, but they were a big part of growing up in the 50s and the 60s.
1: I had taken off my arm, the arm of a Viking prince. What am I to do?

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1: What was to you, Shane?
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1: You're a dog. One of these days,

the Carousel's Drive-In Movie. As we give you suggestions of things to do on summer vacation, here's Eddie Cochran. Drive-In show on the Grooveyard.

0: On the Liberty Label from 1957, the summer of 57, drive-in show, Eddie Cochran on the Groove Yard. 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Well, we do it because we can, and because you make it possible. You, the listener. Yeah, I'm talking to you. 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What are those? Who knows? But I guess we take them. So please do help to keep the station on the air. And if you do that, we promise never to play annoying commercials like this one.
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0: from the movie of the same name, Beach Party. Annette Funicello, and of course Frankie Avalon was also in that movie, from 1963, as we suggest places and things to do on a summer vacation as we wrap up summer here on a hot August weekend. So the beach is certainly a good place to go if you want to cool down and do a little surfing. Here's Elvis Presley to entertain us with a beach song. And of course, Elvis is a accomplished performer, never makes mistakes, never has to do a retake or anything. Right, Elvis? Is that right? Tell me I'm not wrong.
1: 2007, take one.
0: What? 2007?
1: Take 2007.
2: Oh, excuse me.
3: One, two, three, go.
4: When you're through swimming, I'll dry your back. Come and relax, girl, in my little beach shack. What do you think I am?
2: What do you think I am, dum-de-dum? What do you think I am, dum-de-dum? Oh, okay.
1: Yeah, yeah. 2007, thank you.
2: It's getting me the silly hour.
4: One, two, three, go. When you're through swimming, I'll dry you back. Come.
2: No. You can get better, move away.
1: Take 3.
4: 1, 2, 3, go. 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
3: Dum-de-dum-de-dum, yeah, yeah, yeah.
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What you saying? I'm dum de dum de dum, yeah, yeah, yeah. 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See how nice I treat company.

for coming up with ideas for a vacation in the last couple of weeks of summer, and going to the beach is always a great idea. Here's a one-hit wonder group, First Class, the name of the group, and the name of the song, Beach Baby. Hope you enjoyed it. Ken Carpenter wrapping up the show, saying goodbye for now, saying bicycle for now, as a matter of fact. Until next week, same time, same station, with some more great music from the roots of rock and roll, the 50s and the 60s. Thanks so much for listening. We leave you with the Lewis Sisters and Moonlight on the Beach. Sounds like a delightful way to end the day. Take care, everybody.

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2: Here's the extended National Weather Service forecast for Colonial Beach. Highs through the weekend will be in the low to mid-80s. Next week will be warmer with highs in the upper 80s. There are chances for showers and storms today and Thursday. For Friday, a chance of afternoon showers and storms, partly sunny with a high of 83. Friday night, mostly cloudy with a low of 73. Saturday, mostly sunny with a high of 82. Sunday, sunny with a high of 85. Monday, sunny with a high of 87. Tuesday, sunny with a high of 88. Wednesday, mostly sunny with a high of 89. And for Thursday, a chance of showers, mostly sunny with a high of 87. The pollen count for Friday is expected to be

0: low for grasses and high for ragweed. That's your extended local forecast from Colonial Beach Community Radio.
1: Here are the tides as reported for the Potomac at Colonial Beach for Friday. High tides at 3:45 a.m. and 4:04 p.m. Low tides at 9:35 a.m. and 9:52 p.m. For Saturday, high tides at 4:19 a.m. and 4:36 p.m. Low tides at 10:08 a.m. and 10:33 p.m. That's the weather and tides from WWER.
2: 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On Monday, August 24th, the Ice House has wine and open game night. CB Brewing will be open from 5 to 10. It's teacher, first responder, and active duty military night. The Moose Lodge will be open 3 to 9. Kitchen will be open 5 to 8. It's cheeseburger night. On Tuesday, August 25th, El Toro's Taco Tuesday. Paula will be doing functional fitness at the Colonial Beach Community Center from 10 to 11. CB Brewing has wine night. The Moose Lodge will be open 3 to 9. Kitchen at 5 to 8. It's chicken cheesesteak night. On Wednesday, August 26th, Dockside is prime rib night. Pier 909 has spaghetti night, and it's also wine down Wednesday. The Ice House has music, trivia, karaoke, and it's also burger night. CB Brewing has music bingo returns to Colonial Beach from 6:30 to 8. The Moose Lodge will be open 3 to 9. Kitchen will be open 5 to 8. It's Wing Wednesday. On Thursday, August 27th, the Colonial Beach Farmers Market will be at the Colonial Beach Fire Department from 8 to 1-ish. Vendors include Leslie's Garden and Ray's Farms. 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Trivia starts at 7. 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The Moose Lodge will be open 3 to 9, kitchen 5 to 8. 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On Saturday, August 28th, St. Peter's Episcopal Church in Oak Grove will be having their community meal night. 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Wings, Brews, and Bites, 3 to 6:30. Live music with Sammy and Shree starts at 6:30. Paul will be doing Hatha Yoga at the Colonial Beach Community Center from 10 to 11. CB Brewing has pint night. The Moose Lodge will be open 3 to 10, kitchen 5 to 9. It'll be spaghetti night. Saturday, August 29th, the Washington Parish Museum will be open from 11 to 2. The museum is located behind the St. Peter's Episcopal Church in Oak Grove. The Ice House has breakfast in the cafe, 8:30 to 11. 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St. Peter's Episcopal Church will be hosting coffee and conversation at St. Peter's Episcopal Church in Oak Grove from 10 to noon. CB Brewing is live music with Carlos and the Castaways from 7 to 10. The Moose Lodge will be open 3 to 10. Kitchen open 5 to 9. 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On Sunday, August 30th, the Ice House has breakfast in the cafe, 8:30 to 11. Beets, beer, and barbecue Sunday. Live music with Brett Barbarian starts at 3. It's Beer Club Meetup. 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If you have an event you'd like to have added, please email us at events@wwer.org.
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Coming at you commercial free, the best music for the morning, and complete weather, pollen, and tides reports every hour. 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
2: Here's the National Weather Service forecast for Colonial Beach. For Friday, a chance of afternoon showers and storms, partly sunny with a high of 83. Friday night, mostly cloudy with a low of 73. And for Saturday, mostly sunny with a high of 82. The pollen count for Friday is expected to be low for grasses and high for ragweed. That's your local forecast from Colonial Beach Community Radio.
0: Here are the tides as reported for the Potomac at Colonial Beach for Friday. High tides at 3:45 a.m. and 4:04 p.m. Low tides at 9:35 a.m. and 9:52 p.m. For Saturday, high tides at 4:19 a.m. and 4:36 p.m. Low tides at 10:08 a.m. and 10:33 p.m. That's the weather and tides from WWER.
3: 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On Monday, August 24th, the Ice House has wine and open game night. CB Brewing will be open from 5 to 10. It's teacher, first responder, and active duty military night. The Moose Lodge will be open 3 to 9. Kitchen will be open 5 to 8. It's cheeseburger night. On Tuesday, August 25th, El Toro's Taco Tuesday. Paula will be doing functional fitness at the Colonial Beach Community Center from 10 to 11. CB Brewing has wine night. The Moose Lodge will be open 3 to 9. Kitchen at 5 to 8. It's chicken cheesesteak night. On Wednesday, August 26th, Dockside is prime rib night. Pier 909 has spaghetti night, and it's also wine down Wednesday. The Ice House has music, trivia, karaoke, and it's also burger night. CB Brewing has music bingo returns to Colonial Beach from 6:30 to 8. The Moose Lodge will be open 3 to 9. Kitchen will be open 5 to 8. It's Wing Wednesday. On Thursday, August 27th, the Colonial Beach Farmers Market will be at the Colonial Beach Fire Department from 8 to 1-ish. Vendors include Leslie's Garden and Ray's Farms. 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Trivia starts at 7. 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The Moose Lodge will be open 3 to 9, kitchen 5 to 8. 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Paul will be doing Hatha Yoga at the Colonial Beach Community Center from 10 to 11. CB Brewing has pint night. The Moose Lodge will be open 3 to 10, kitchen 5 to 9. It'll be spaghetti night. Saturday, August 29th, the Washington Parish Museum will be open from 11 to 2. The museum is located behind the St. Peter's Episcopal Church in Oak Grove. The Ice House has breakfast in the cafe, 8:30 to 11. 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St. Peter's Episcopal Church will be hosting coffee and conversation at St. Peter's Episcopal Church in Oak Grove from 10 to noon. 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On Sunday, August 30th, the Ice House has breakfast in the cafe, 8:30 to 11. 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
2: Here's the extended National Weather Service forecast for Colonial Beach. Highs through the weekend will be in the low to mid-80s. Next week will be warmer with highs in the upper 80s. There are chances for showers and storms today and Thursday. For Friday, a chance of afternoon showers and storms, partly sunny with a high of 83. Friday night, mostly cloudy with a low of 73. Saturday, mostly sunny with a high of 82. Sunday, sunny with a high of 85. Monday, sunny with a high of 87. Tuesday, sunny with a high of 88. Wednesday, mostly sunny with a high of 89, and for Thursday, a chance of showers, mostly sunny with a high of 87. The pollen count for Friday is expected to be low for grasses and high for ragweed. That's your extended local forecast from Colonial Beach Community Radio.
3: Here are the tides as reported for the Potomac at Colonial Beach for Friday. High tides at 3:45 a.m. and 4:04 p.m. Low tides at 9:35 a.m. and 9:52 p.m. For Saturday, high tides at 4:19 a.m. and 4:36 p.m. Low tides at 10:08 a.m. and 10:33 p.m. That's the weather and tides from WWER.
4: 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On Monday, August 24th, the Ice House has wine and open game night. CB Brewing will be open from 5 to 10. It's teacher, first responder, and active duty military night. The Moose Lodge will be open 3 to 9. Kitchen will be open 5 to 8. It's cheeseburger night. On Tuesday, August 25th, El Toro's Taco Tuesday. Paula will be doing functional fitness at the Colonial Beach Community Center from 10 to 11. CB Brewing has wine night. The Moose Lodge will be open 3 to 9, kitchen at 5 to 8. It's chicken cheesesteak night. On Wednesday, August 26th, Dockside has prime rib night. Pier 909 has spaghetti night, and it's also wine down Wednesday. The Ice House has music, trivia, karaoke, and it's also burger night. CB Brewing has music bingo returns to Colonial Beach from 6:30 to 8. The Moose Lodge will be open 3 to 9. Kitchen will be open 5 to 8. It's Wing Wednesday. 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Vendors include Leslie's Garden and Ray's Farms. 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Trivia starts at 7. CB Brewing has opened Mike Night with Brian Jarbo from 7 to 10. The Moose Lodge will be open 3 to 9. Kitchen 5 to 8. 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Wings, Brews, and Bites, 3 to 6:30. 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Paul will be doing Hatha Yoga at the Colonial Beach Community Center from 10 to 11. CB Brewing has pint night. The Moose Lodge will be open 3 to 10, kitchen 5 to 9. It'll be spaghetti night. Saturday, August 29th. The Washington Parish Museum will be open from 11 to 2. The museum is located behind the St. Peter's Episcopal Church in Oak Grove. The Ice House has breakfast in the cafe, 8:30 to 11. 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St. Peter's Episcopal Church will be hosting coffee and conversation at St. Peter's Episcopal Church in Oak Grove from 10 to noon. 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The Moose Lodge will be open 3 to 10. 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On Sunday, August 30th, the Ice House has breakfast in the cafe, 8:30 to 11. Beets, beer, and barbecue Sunday. 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It's beer club meetup. Dockside has brunch starting at 10. 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If you have an event you'd like to have added, please email us at events at wwer.org.
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2: Here's the National Weather Service forecast for Colonial Beach. For Friday, a chance of afternoon showers and storms, partly sunny with a high of 83. Friday night, mostly cloudy with a low of 73. And for Saturday, mostly sunny with a high of 82. The pollen count for Friday is expected to be low for grasses and high for ragweed. That's your local forecast from Colonial Beach Community Radio.
0: Here are the tides as reported for the Potomac at Colonial Beach for Friday. High tides at 3:45 a.m. and 4:04 p.m. Low tides at 9:35 a.m. and 9:52 p.m. For Saturday, high tides at 4:19 a.m. and 4:36 p.m. Low tides at 10:08 a.m. and 10:33 p.m. That's the weather and tides from WWER.
3: 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Paula will be doing Hatha Yoga at the Colony Beach Community Center from 10 to 11. 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The Moose Lodge will be open 3 to 10. Kitchen will be open 5 to 9. It's spaghetti night. 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Shrimp Feast starts at 2. 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The Moose Lodge will be open 3 to 10. 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St. Peter's Episcopal Church in Oak Grove will be hosting coffee and conversation at the St. Peter's Episcopal Church in Oak Grove from 10 to noon. On Sunday, August 30th, Ice House has breakfast in the cafe 8:30 to 11. 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Live music with Brett Barbarian starts at 3. 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Dockside has brunch starting at 10. 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
5: Good morning and welcome to another edition of The Water Cooler. Happy Friday. My name is Ted Tate, and we're going to take you through some music this morning to either smooth out your workday or just let you enjoy this beautiful weather we're having here in Colonial Beach. Of course, we're all still kind of reeling from the death of Dolly Parton. I wanted to play this song. This is a song she wrote, and it was actually probably most popular. The version was done by Whitney Houston, but the song was actually written by Dolly Parton, so I thought I'd play her version of it. This is I Will Always Love You.

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1: 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Little Colonial Beach music for you. We're also celebrating the birthdays of musicians born in August, and here's one of them, Tony Bennett. You know this one.

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That's Bitter Ruin on 88.1 FM, Caution to the Wind. 79 degrees outside the WWER studios, going up into the mid-80s today. Full weather forecast at the top of the hour. Here's Annie Lennox, Pavement Cracks.

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Happy Friday, everybody. Did you see the lunar eclipse last night? It was cloudy, but there was a chance to see it if you look through the clouds.

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2: Here's the extended National Weather Service forecast for Colonial Beach. Highs through the weekend will be in the low to mid-80s. Next week will be warmer with highs in the upper 80s. There are chances for showers and storms today and Thursday. For Friday, a chance of afternoon showers and storms, partly sunny with a high of 83. Friday night, mostly cloudy with a low of 73. Saturday, mostly sunny with a high of 82. Sunday, sunny with a high of 85. Monday, sunny with a high of 87. Tuesday, sunny with a high of 88. Wednesday, mostly sunny with a high of 89. And for Thursday, a chance of showers, mostly sunny with a high of 87. The pollen count for Friday is expected to be low for grasses and high for ragweed. That's your extended local forecast from Colonial Beach Community Radio.
3: Here are the tides as reported for the Potomac at Colonial Beach for Friday. High tides at 3:45 a.m. and 4:04 p.m. Low tides at 9:35 a.m. and 9:52 p.m. For Saturday, high tides at 4:19 a.m. and 4:36 p.m. Low tides at 10:08 a.m. and 10:33 p.m. That's the weather and tides from WWER.
4: 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Paula will be doing Hatha Yoga at the Colony Beach Community Center from 10 to 11. 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Kitchen will be open 5 to 9. 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The Moose Lodge will be open 3 to 10. 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On Sunday, August 30th, Ice House has breakfast in the cafe 8:30 to 11. 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

This hour of the water cooler is made possible by a donation from Hawthorne Mercantile at 116 Hawthorne Street. 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

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Open late during the second Friday art walk. It's your Friday edition of the water cooler. Good morning, my name is Ted Tate. Hope you're enjoying the music and enjoying the weather. Here's Stephen Gately, Far From Love on 88.1 FM.

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Open Tuesday through Saturday, 10 a.m. to 6 p.m., and Sunday, 11 to 5. Open late during the second Friday art walk.

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2: Here's the National Weather Service forecast for Colonial Beach. For Friday, a chance of afternoon showers and storms, partly sunny with a high of 83. Friday night, mostly cloudy with a low of 73. And for Saturday, mostly sunny with a high of 82. The pollen count for Friday is expected to be low for grasses and high for ragweed. That's your local forecast from Colonial Beach Community Radio.
3: Here are the tides as reported for the Potomac at Colonial Beach for Friday. High tides at 3:45 a.m. and 4:04 p.m. Low tides at 9:35 a.m. and 9:52 p.m. For Saturday, high tides at 4:19 a.m. and 4:36 p.m. Low tides at 10:08 a.m. and 10:33 p.m. That's the weather and tides from WWER.
0: Today's programming on WWER is made possible by Dr. Karen Self Sullivan, a certified animal behaviorist, trainer, and owner of Beach Paws Boutique. Dr. Karen can be found at 116 Hawthorne Street for pet supplies and gifts for pets and their people. Dr. Karen also provides visitor information, training tips, and is your contact for Colonial Beach River Dogs and the CB Humane Society. Open 11 to 5, 7 days a week, and until 9 p.m. during the Second Friday Art Walk. More information is available by calling 540-287-8207. The United Methodist Church has exercise time on Mondays, Wednesdays, and Fridays at 9 a.m. in the Fellowship Hall of the Church, 1 Washington Avenue in Colonial Beach. Seated and standing exercising at your own pace. Monday, Wednesday, and Friday, 9 a.m. in the Fellowship Hall of the Methodist Church. Thanks for being with us this morning on 88.1 FM. If you'd like to call, our phones are open 24 hours a day at 804-214-6226. 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

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Open late during the second Friday Art Walk. Have you seen the little food trailer out next to Orchid Tie? It's called the Tiny Tailgate, and we interview the owners of the Tiny Tailgate tomorrow at 9 a.m. on Talk of the Town. If you want to know more, tune in. That's tomorrow morning at 9 a.m. for Talk of the Town.

That's Jim Croce on 88.1 FM. This hour of the water cooler is made possible by a donation from Hawthorne Mercantile at 116 Hawthorne Street, now featuring their book club of the month, highlighting new local Virginia authors. Open Tuesday through Saturday, 10 a.m. to 6 p.m., and Sunday, 11 to 5. Open late during the second Friday art walk. 83 degrees outside the WWER studio, a beautiful day, and love is in the air.

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Open late during the second Friday art walk.

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2: Here's the extended National Weather Service forecast for Colonial Beach. Highs through the weekend will be in the low to mid-80s. Next week will be warmer with highs in the upper 80s. There are chances for showers and storms today and Thursday. For Friday, a chance of afternoon showers and storms, partly sunny with a high of 83. Friday night, mostly cloudy with a low of 73. Saturday, mostly sunny with a high of 82. Sunday, sunny with a high of 85. Monday, sunny with a high of 87. Tuesday, sunny with a high of 88. Wednesday, mostly sunny with a high of 89. And for Thursday, a chance of showers, mostly sunny with a high of 87. The pollen count for Friday is expected to be low for grasses and high for ragweed. That's your extended local forecast from Colonial Beach Community Radio.
3: Here are the tides as reported for the Potomac at Colonial Beach for Friday. High tides at 3:45 a.m. and 4:04 p.m. Low tides at 9:35 a.m. and 9:52 p.m. For Saturday, high tides at 4:19 a.m. and 4:36 p.m. Low tides at 10:08 a.m. and 10:33 p.m. That's the weather and tides from WWER.
4: 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Paula will be doing Hatha Yoga at the Colonial Beach Community Center from 10 to 11. CB Brewing has Pint Night. The Moose Lodge will be open 3 to 10. The kitchen will be open 5 to 9. It's spaghetti night. On Saturday, August 29th, the Washington Parish Museum will be open from 11 to 2. The museum is located behind St. Peter's Episcopal Church in Oak Grove, Virginia. Ice House has breakfast in the cafe, 8:30 to 11. Shrimp Feast starts at 2. Live music with After 5 Funhouse starts at 6:30. Ingleside Vineyards and Winery will be hosting a gourmet Saturday with food provided by Denson's Chesapeake Bay Farm to Table starting at noon. CB Brewing has live music with Carlos and the Castaways from 7 to 10. The Moose Lodge will be open 3 to 10. Kitchen will be open 5 to 9. Order from the menu. St. Peter's Episcopal Church in Oak Grove will be hosting coffee and conversation at the St. Peter's Episcopal Church in Oak Grove from 10 to noon. On Sunday, August 30th, Ice House has breakfast in the cafe, 8:30 to 11. Beach, beer, and barbecue Sunday. 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
7: Good afternoon. Who's ready for lunch? I'm Casey O'Day. Let's break a little bread together. Plus, I'll have the updated Colonial Beach weather and the tides at the top of each hour. 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That's right, we're hitting it old school.

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At 5 p.m. on WWER, we'll start our weekend beach mix. And tonight at 9, it's the Friday Night Dance Party with me, Ted Tate. Here's a free sample.

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2: Here's the National Weather Service forecast for Colonial Beach. For Friday, a chance of afternoon showers and storms, partly sunny with a high of 83. Friday night, mostly cloudy with a low of 73. And for Saturday, mostly sunny with a high of 82. The pollen count for Friday is expected to be low for grasses and high for ragweed. That's your local forecast from Colonial Beach Community Radio.
3: Here are the tides as reported for the Potomac at Colonial Beach for Friday. High tides at 3:45 a.m. and 4:04 p.m. Low tides at 9:35 a.m. and 9:52 p.m. For Saturday, high tides at 4:19 a.m. and 4:36 p.m. Low tides at 10:08 a.m. and 10:33 p.m. That's the weather and tides from WWER.
4: 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Paula will be doing Hatha Yoga at the Colonial Beach Community Center from 10 to 11. CB Brewing has Pint Night. The Moose Lodge will be open 3 to 10. Kitchen will be open 5 to 9. It's Spaghetti Night. On Saturday, August 29th, the Washington Parish Museum will be open from 11 to 2. The museum is located behind St. Peter's Episcopal Church in Oak Grove, Virginia. Ice House has breakfast in the cafe, 8:30 to 11. Shrimp Feast starts at 2. 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Ingleside Vineyards and Winery will be hosting a Gourmet Saturday with food provided by Denson's Chesapeake Bay Farm to Table starting at noon. 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The Moose Lodge will be open 3 to 10. Kitchen will be open 5 to 9. Order from the menu. St. Peter's Episcopal Church in Oak Grove will be hosting coffee and conversation at the St. Peter's Episcopal Church in Oak Grove from 10 to noon. On Sunday, August 30th, Ice House has breakfast in the cafe, 8:30 to 11. Beach, beer, and barbecue Sunday. 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

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And Enchanté.

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2: Here's the extended National Weather Service forecast for Colonial Beach. Highs through the weekend will be in the low to mid-80s. Next week will be warmer with highs in the upper 80s. There are chances for showers and storms today and Thursday. For Friday, a chance of afternoon showers and storms, partly sunny with a high of 83. Friday night, mostly cloudy with a low of 73. Saturday, mostly sunny with a high of 82. Sunday, sunny with a high of 85. Monday, sunny with a high of 87. Tuesday, sunny with a high of 88. Wednesday, mostly sunny with a high of 89. And for Thursday, a chance of showers, mostly sunny with a high of 87. The pollen count for Friday is expected to be low for grasses and high for ragweed. That's your extended local forecast from Colonial Beach Community Radio.
0: Here are the tides as reported for the Potomac at Colonial Beach for Friday. High tides at 3:45 a.m. and 4:04 p.m. Low tides at 9:35 a.m. and 9:52 p.m. For Saturday, high tides at 4:19 a.m. and 4:36 p.m. Low tides at 10:08 a.m. and 10:33 p.m. That's the weather and tides from WWER.
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2: 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And this

0: and the girls that fight for equal pay, equal rights. Now, some of us are pit bulls, too. 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Thanks again for shining a light on the women that work from 9 to 5.
1: It's my pleasure. Dale.

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0: It's great to have you here with us this afternoon on the Takeout with Casey O'Day. 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

Last lunch of the week, Casey O'Day, and I am toast. Lunch is over, and I'm headed to the beach. Coming up next, the home stretch with Tom Larson, and then we start the weekend a little early at 5 with our special weekend beach mix, and at 9, the Friday night dance party. Thanks for hanging out with us. 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
2: Here's the National Weather Service forecast for Colonial Beach. For Friday, a chance of afternoon showers and storms, partly sunny with a high of 83. Friday night, mostly cloudy with a low of 73. And for Saturday, mostly sunny with a high of 82. The pollen count for Friday is expected to be low for grasses and high for ragweed. That's your local forecast from Colonial Beach Community Radio.
3: Here are the tides as reported for the Potomac at Colonial Beach for Friday. High tides at 3:45 a.m. and 4:04 p.m. Low tides at 9:35 a.m. and 9:52 p.m. For Saturday, high tides at 4:19 a.m. and 4:36 p.m. Low tides at 10:08 a.m. and 10:33 p.m. That's the weather and tides from WWER.
4: 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Paula will be doing Hatha Yoga at the Colonial Beach Community Center from 10 to 11. 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The Moose Lodge will be open 3 to 10. Kitchen will be open 5 to 9. It's spaghetti night. On Saturday, August 29th, the Washington Parish Museum will be open from 11 to 2. 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Ice House has breakfast in the cafe, 8:30 to 11. Shrimp Feast starts at 2. 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The Moose Lodge will be open 3 to 10. Kitchen will be open 5 to 9. Order from the menu. St. Peter's Episcopal Church in Oak Grove will be hosting coffee and conversation at the St. Peter's Episcopal Church in Oak Grove from 10 to noon. On Sunday, August 30th, Ice House has breakfast in the cafe, 8:30 to 11. Beach, beer, and barbecue Sunday. Live music with Brett Barbarian starts at 3. 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
2: Here's the extended National Weather Service forecast for Colonial Beach. Highs through the weekend will be in the low to mid-80s. Next week will be warmer with highs in the upper 80s. There are chances for showers and storms today and Thursday. For Friday, a chance of afternoon showers and storms, partly sunny with a high of 83. Friday night, mostly cloudy with a low of 73. Saturday, mostly sunny with a high of 82. Sunday, sunny with a high of 85. Monday, sunny with a high of 87. Tuesday, sunny with a high of 88. Wednesday, mostly sunny with a high of 89, and for Thursday, a chance of showers, mostly sunny with a high of 87. The pollen count for Friday is expected to be low for grasses and high for ragweed. That's your extended local forecast from Colonial Beach Community Radio.
0: Here are the tides as reported for the Potomac at Colonial Beach for Friday. High tides at 3:45 a.m. and 4:04 p.m. Low tides at 9:35 a.m. and 9:52 p.m. For Saturday, high tides at 4:19 a.m. and 4:36 p.m. Low tides at 10:08 a.m. and 10:33 p.m. That's the weather and tides from WWER.
3: 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Paula will be doing hatha yoga at the Colony Beach Community Center from 10 to 11. CB Brewing has pint night. The Moose Lodge will be open 3 to 10. Kitchen will be open 5 to 9. It's spaghetti night. On Saturday, August 29th, the Washington Parish Museum will be open from 11 to 2. The museum is located behind St. Peter's Episcopal Church in Oak Grove, Virginia. Ice House has breakfast in the cafe, 8:30 to 11. Shrimp Feast starts at 2. 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Ingleside Vineyards and Winery will be hosting a gourmet Saturday with food provided by Denson's Chesapeake Bay Farm to Table starting at noon. CB Brewing has live music with Carlos and the Castaways from 7 to 10. The Moose Lodge will be open 3 to 10. Kitchen will be open 5 to 9. Order from the menu. St. Peter's Episcopal Church in Oak Grove will be hosting coffee and conversation at the St. Peter's Episcopal Church in Oak Grove from 10 to noon. On Sunday, August 30th, Ice House has breakfast in the cafe, 8:30 to 11. Beach, beer, and barbecue Sunday. Live music with Brett Barbarian starts at 3. It's also beer club meetup. Dockside has brunch starting at 10. CB Brewing has chill vibes. If you have an event you'd like to have added, please email us at events@wwer.org.
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Well, that about does it for me. Coming up next, we start the weekend early at 5 with our special weekend beach mix. And then at 9, the Friday night dance party. This is Tom Larson, and I'll be back on Monday at 3 for another edition of The Home Stretch. Thanks for joining us this afternoon. Have a wonderful weekend, and keep it right here on your commercial-free community radio, WWER-FM, Colonial Beach, Virginia.

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2: Here's the National Weather Service forecast for Colonial Beach. For Friday night, mostly cloudy with a low of 73. Saturday, mostly sunny with a high of 82. And for Saturday night, mostly clear with a low of 73. The pollen count for Saturday is expected to be low for grasses and high for ragweed. That's your local forecast from Colonial Beach Community Radio.
3: Here are the tides as reported for the Potomac at Colonial Beach for Friday. High tides at 3:45 a.m. and 4:04 p.m. Low tides at 9:35 a.m. and 9:52 p.m. For Saturday, high tides at 4:19 a.m. and 4:36 p.m. Low tides at 10:08 a.m. and 10:33 p.m. That's the weather and tides from WWER.
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2: Here's the extended National Weather Service forecast for Colonial Beach. Highs through the weekend will be in the low to mid-80s. Next week will be warmer with highs in the upper 80s. There are chances for showers and storms today and Thursday. For Friday, a chance of afternoon showers and storms, partly sunny with a high of 83. Friday night, mostly cloudy with a low of 73. Saturday, mostly sunny with a high of 82. Sunday, sunny with a high of 85. Monday, sunny with a high of 87. Tuesday, sunny with a high of 88. Wednesday, mostly sunny with a high of 89, and for Thursday, a chance of showers, mostly sunny with a high of 87. The pollen count for Friday is expected to be low for grasses and high for ragweed. That's your extended local forecast from Colonial Beach Community Radio.
3: Here are the tides as reported for the Potomac at Colonial Beach for Friday. High tides at 3:45 a.m. and 4:04 p.m. Low tides at 9:35 a.m. and 9:52 p.m. For Saturday, high tides at 4:19 a.m. and 4:36 p.m. Low tides at 10:08 a.m. and 10:33 p.m. That's the weather and tides from WWER.
4: 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Paula will be doing Hatha Yoga at the Colonial Beach Community Center from 10 to 11. 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The Moose Lodge will be open 3 to 10. Kitchen will be open 5 to 9. It's Spaghetti Night. 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Shrimp Feast starts at 2. 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The Moose Lodge will be open 3 to 10. 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St. Peter's Episcopal Church in Oak Grove will be hosting coffee and conversation at the St. Peter's Episcopal Church in Oak Grove from 10 to noon. On Sunday, August 30th, Ice House has breakfast in the cafe, 8:30 to 11. Beach, Beer, and Barbecue Sunday. 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
2: Here's the National Weather Service forecast for Colonial Beach. For Friday night, mostly cloudy with a low of 73. Saturday, mostly sunny with a high of 82. And for Saturday night, mostly clear with a low of 73. The pollen count for Saturday is expected to be low for grasses and high for ragweed. That's your local forecast from Colonial Beach Community Radio.
3: Here are the tides. It's reported for the Potomac at Colonial Beach for Friday. High tides at 3:45 a.m. and 4:04 p.m. Low tides at 9:35 a.m. and 9:52 p.m. For Saturday, high tides at 4:19 a.m. and 4:36 p.m. Low tides at 10:08 a.m. and 10:33 p.m. That's the weather and tides from WWER.
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2: Here's the extended National Weather Service forecast for Colonial Beach. Highs through the weekend will be in the low to mid-80s. Next week will be warmer with highs in the upper 80s. There are chances for showers and storms today and Thursday. For Friday, a chance of afternoon showers and storms, partly sunny with a high of 83. Friday night, mostly cloudy with a low of 73. Saturday, mostly sunny with a high of 82. Sunday, sunny with a high of 85. Monday, sunny with a high of 87. Tuesday, sunny with a high of 88. Wednesday, mostly sunny with a high of 89. And for Thursday, a chance of showers, mostly sunny with a high of 87. The pollen count for Friday is expected to be low for grasses and high for ragweed. That's your extended local forecast from Colonial Beach Community Radio.
3: Here are the tides as reported for the Potomac at Colonial Beach for Friday. High tides at 3:45 a.m. and 4:04 p.m. Low tides at 9:35 a.m. and 9:52 p.m. For Saturday, high tides at 4:19 a.m. and 4:36 p.m. Low tides at 10:08 a.m. and 10:33 p.m. That's the weather and tides from WWER.
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